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Market analyst Chuck Penner with Left Field Commodity Research was a recent guest on the Saskatchewan Pulse.

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We keep the hits rolling. 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
1: 50-50 for Change is back starting today, and we're helping out the Lyric Theater. 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